out of night, man. Loving all the new music that's dropping in 2026, like this track by Somber. On this New Music Friday, we got to world premiere this earlier with Jubal. Of course, it's called My Body Isn't Ready, right here on KISS. Check it out. It's the

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1: Hey, Lauren, are you ready for the crazy story of the day?
2: I'm ready.
1: We've been talking a lot about Scottish people. Scotland been here in Boston.
3: Of course.
1: We don't want to do what this 20-year-old Scottish man did. Apparently, he was really tired. So, you know when you get tired, like your muscles get tired, you get a massage gun and you kind of massage your muscles and it helps you? Yeah. He thought he could massage his eyeballs. So, for three straight weeks, he put a massage gun on low and he tried to massage his eyeballs.
3: You're joking.
1: For real. So, he thought this would help his tired eyes. Unfortunately, he noticed flashing lights and floaters every time he would open up his eyes. So, he went to the doctor. And it turns out he had multiple retinal tears, bruising, and serious damage in both of his eyes. And doctors say he has a chance of going blind, all because a moron over there in Scotland thought he could massage the tiredness out of his eyes using a massage gun.
2: That's not okay. Oh my God.
3: Yeah. That's so scary. But also, that's his own fault.
4: Yeah, how much beer did he drink prior to doing this?
3: Like, really? What possessed you to do that?
2: They make like delicate, like, you know, like resting eye masks. But, like, not crazy.
3: Insane.
4: Add that to the do not do list.
3: Yeah.
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0: And for adults with type 2 diabetes and known heart disease, Jardiance can lower the risk of cardiovascular death too. 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
0: Ooh. Have you been watching like a lot of the games?
2: I haven't been watching a ton of them. I'm honestly not a huge soccer fan, but other people being excited about things. Yeah.
0: It's like osmosis. And all the events are a lot of fun too. So hey, you enjoyed that. Have a great weekend. And thank you for kicking it off with us.
2: Yeah, thanks for having me, guys. I know.

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1: Hey, Julia, would you like to earn $3,000 a month part-time?
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2: Wow. 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Where do I sign up?
1: 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They have all the details on how to become a
3: CBO. I'd love to do that.
2: Wow.
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0: And for adults with type 2 diabetes and known heart disease, Jardiance can lower the risk of cardiovascular death too. 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

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This dropped last night, and everybody's already loving it, man. 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
1: 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It's Mikey V, my big bro, Frankie V, and Gianna.
2: And we do this every night. It's group chat. It's where we try to get some advice for our amazing listeners.
1: This is a first, too. We have two best friends on with us right now. Mm. Maggie and Rachel. Maggie, we'll let you start off. What's going on, guys?
3: Okay, so here's the deal. I want to date my best friend's ex-boyfriend. And okay. Okay, hear me out, though. Like, they dated, like, 3 years ago. She's happily engaged now. Like, I don't see what the big deal is.
4: Okay. Just because I'm engaged... Like, it doesn't matter if we broke up 10 years ago. It's like, we were together for so long. You wouldn't know him if I didn't introduce you, because he was literally in our friend group. Like, what, is he going to be the plus one to my wedding
1: Wait, do you want to claim this guy the rest of his life, or what? Yeah, right?
4: He's just, like, off limb. Like, that's, like, I would never date, I would never date your ex. Like, I know I'm engaged, but, like, even if I wasn't, like, I would never even think about it.
2: It's a thing called girl code, right? You know what I'm saying? You kind of put everybody's exes to the side, and you're not allowed to date them. I mean, guys are kind of the same way. Like, I don't want to date any of Mikey's ex-girlfriends, you know what I'm saying?
1: For different reasons, but yeah.
3: There should be, like, an expiration date on the girl code. Like,
1: that's a good
3: what is
1: point.
3: It? Like, she's going to have kids, grandkids, and then I still can't date this guy, and, like, what?
1: They're playing on the sideline old age home someday. No. I think that's a valid point. I don't think you can claim this guy just because you dated forever.
4: I think it's weird, though. Like, if we remain, like, this close of friends, like, we'll both have children, and then our children play together, and it's like, oh, my daddy was almost your daddy. You know,
5: that's weird.
1: That's awkward. Okay, well, here, we'll get you advice right now. Both of you guys, hold on about 5 minutes, but DM us your thoughts on the situation, or if you've ever been through it, on Instagram, at VBros on air. We'll talk more next inside group chat.
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1: We're inside group chat right now, and Maggie, she's got a new boyfriend, but not quite a boyfriend yet because she can't make him a boyfriend because that's her best friend's ex. Mm-hmm. Now, the crazy thing is, the best friend is now in a happy relationship and engaged, and she's trying to nix the fact that Maggie wants to date her ex.
0: So, Erica, is it okay to date your best friend's ex in this situation?
2: I'm with the girl code thing. I can understand the whole friend group thing because that obviously is a whole different scenario that you, like, you know, wouldn't hear often, but I would say I would stick with the girl code side of it.
0: So you're saying this guy's off limits?
2: I would say so, yeah.
0: Oh, man.
3: If the friend is going out of her way as an engaged woman to feel some type of way, that means this ex was terrible to her. She's probably just trying to protect her best friend.
1: Or she still has some feelings for her, and the one that should be worried about is her new fiance. You know what I'm saying? Imagine you being so upset about your ex-boyfriend.
3: What?
0: Yeah, if anybody should be worried, it's that fiance.
3: No. I'm picturing me engaged to, like, Joe Jonas, and then my friend coming to a family gathering, bringing my ex-boyfriend around, and that just nauseates me. You know what I mean?
0: Because of Gianna's Joe Jonas logic here.
3: Yeah.
0: I guess you can't date this ex.
3: No.
0: There's no expiration.
3: No expiration. Get it? That's what you said.

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It's Mikey V, Frankie V, and Gianna. Been getting advice for a girl because she wants to date her best friend's ex. We'll explain the whole story

0: Mornings with Gianna. What up, Ellie?
1: I love you guys so much. I listen all the time, and it just feels like I'm hanging out with friends.
0: We appreciate you. Got a new one right here by Summer on this New Music Friday. It's called My Body Isn't Ready. It is Kiss FM. It's

0: 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It's Mikey V, my big bro, Frankie V, and Gianna.
1: Alana, I'm a little bit upset about something right now.
2: Okay, yes,
1: what's that? Because Gianna should have won this, but as of now, she hasn't.
3: What did I not win?
4: Karaoke.
1: Yeah. You're actually pretty close. So this guy in Australia, his name is Joseph McGrail Badup. He's been recognized as the world's loudest person in the Guinness World Book Records last week. They said he is louder than any other individual based on how loud he's able to shout. And when I read this story, I'm like, oh yeah, they haven't seen Gianna when she gets mad. She can get pretty loud.
3: I got decibels.
2: Oh my gosh. Who submitted him for this?
3: Right?
2: Because they're probably like, this guy is the most annoying guy I know.
1: Well,
2: he's really loud.
1: He yelled the word now at 122.4 decibels. It's breaking the previous record of 121.7 decibels. And I think, Mikey, that we should enter Gianna. We need to get a decibel thing that reads the decibels. We'll hit record and we'll have Gianna scream now on the top of her lungs.
3: Yeah. I'm not going to do it right now into this microphone, obviously.
4: It just can't be after a long weekend or vacation because then you'll have no voice.
3: Oh, right. I need my vocal cords to be healthy.
4: Yeah, ready to go.
1: They said it took him 7 attempts to actually break the record. So 7 different times he had to scream now until it actually broke that record at 122.4.
4: Is that your daughter in the background?
2: Yes, that's my daughter.
4: She's trying to get into the competition too, I think.
3: I guess so.
2: Yes. Can you do it? How many decibels you got, girl?
4: Oh, now she's silent.

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0: 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It's Mikey V and my big bro Frankie V and our best friend Gianna.
1: It is finally Friday. We're excited for this weekend.
0: Yeah, Amy, why are you excited for your weekend?
2: I'm going to watch the Columbia game at a viewing party.
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1: 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It's Mikey V, my big bro, Frankie V, and Gianna. It is how it kicks off the weekend. Each and every Friday, we play Finish the Lyric, wherever you are. You can play along as well. We all play together next.

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1: It is time for Finish the Lyric.
2: Yeah, we get you hyped up for the weekend. We basically play a clip of a song. We stop that song. You need to finish the lyric. And here's what I figured. It's the first Friday of summer, right?
1: Mm. Yes.
2: So what we're going to do is number one songs of summer's past.
3: Here
2: so
3: we
2: this
3: go.
2: Song
1: oh.
2: at some point was number one in these years. We'll start with our very own Mikey V. We're going to take it back to the year 2017. That summer, this song right here was your number one song.

0: what Justin Bieber did at that one live show? He said, I don't know the word, so I say burrito.
1: That's what it sounds like.
2: He got roasted though when he said that.
0: That was
2: on bad.
0: That was bad. Fresh boy.
2: Over to Gianna. Over to Gianna. This song back in the summer of 2019 was your number one song. I need you to finish the

0: that year.
1: It did, back in 2019. Back to Mikey B. These are number one songs from summer's past. Let's take it to the year 1996. Man, let's take it back a few years.
2: Mikey V.
1: And I'm doing this
0: because
1: you DJ events and weddings and whatnot. It's one of those songs you probably still play,
0: okay, good,
1: even though it's
0: good,
1: from back in 96. Finish these lyrics.

0: Sí, Macarena. Oh, Macarena.
1: Wrong letter.
0: Oh, Macarena.
1: You've got to be kidding.
2: It's actually... Hey, Macarena.
1: We got C. We got O.
0: In my head, I was saying the Spanish word that I know, C, which is yes.
1: Still incorrect.
0: I didn't say it was correct. I was getting into the dance. I wasn't ready to do this stuff.
1: Oh, Macarena.
2: C, Macarena. Wow. I don't know what to do. That one just can go over to Gianna. We're going to write back.
1: I have no words. I can't continue.
2: This would be the year 2000. This song was your number one song in the summer of 2000.

0: 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It's Mikey V, Frankie V, and Gianna. Shannon, have you heard of this Saturday Swap on TikTok?
1: No, I don't think I have.
0: Have you seen this, Gianna?
2: Saturday Swap? No.
0: So they're saying it's actually a fun way to enjoy a Saturday night. It doesn't cost a whole lot. So what they say to do is everybody that's invited brings something to share or trade. Some people like to make homemade bread. You bring that. Or some other people maybe like to, I don't know, make candles or whatever. Everybody brings something and you kind of do a swap and trade. Kind of like you do at Christmas time, but you do it over the summer.
3: It's a Yankee swap.
0: Yeah, basically Yankee swap in the summertime. A Saturday swap or a Sunday swap if you prefer Sundays.
1: That's so cute. I have so much random stuff around my house. I would just be trying to pawn that off on all of my friends.
0: I was trying to like run it out. Jenna, what would you bring to a Saturday swap?
2: I always just think my presence is the present personally, but this sounds like you're required to bring something.
0: What if someone's like, yeah, I came the Saturday swap and I got Gianna.
2: Yeah, put me in a box, wrap me up, and there I am. Look at that.
0: Yeah, I don't want this gift. You can have it.
2: I get passed around.
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1: We want to know your Friday win of the week.
0: Yes, Emily, what's something awesome that happened to you this week?
2: My Friday win of the week, I got an extra day off of work, so I was able to get my kitchen and bake up some cupcakes.
1: Cool.
0: There you go. Why get a day off from work? What happened?
2: Power went out.
1: Oh, perfect.
0: Somebody cut the power here. We'll be out here in minutes. We'll be making our own cupcakes.
2: Oh, come over.
0: Perfect. Hey, appreciate kicking off your weekend with us. We appreciate that.
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It's Mikey V, Frankie V, and Gianna. If you feel uncomfortable, you know, putting a bathing suit on, you know, it's summer's here, going to the pool, there's one thing you can do that will really help how you feel. We'll talk about that next.

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2: 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I've been saying this man is a superstar.

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1: Have you seen Toy Story 5 yet? 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Seriously, 10 out of 10. I do have one small complaint, and I just feel like Bad Bunny's character was a little too short. But you know what? 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
1: Will we get our Zara Larsson and Demi Lovato collab? Zara says we still have time. I'm Angelina on the new hit list. Yeah, she did a recent interview. And they brought up, you know, her possibly collabing with Demi Lovato. We all want to see it. We all want to hear it. She said it was a lot to talk about if she was going to be on the remix album or not. But the thing is, life is long. I hope my career will be long. I think there could definitely be a possible collaboration in the future with Demi. I would absolutely love that. Like, two beautiful women. The vocals are insane. The mics stay on. I'm manifesting this collab right now.
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1: Always feel so whimsy when I hear that one. Sabrina Carpenter House Tour. Evangelina on the new hit list. My guy Dominic Fike. Baby Doll.

She'll be all right. 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
1: 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You're just going to put our whole government name out there, huh?
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1: 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You're just going to put our whole government name out there, huh?
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1: 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You're just going to put our whole government name out there, huh?
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It's Kayla. 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
1: Wow. You're just going to put our whole government name out there, huh?
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And the Jubal Show is back on the air Monday morning. 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
1: 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You're just going to put our whole government name out there, huh?
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1: We are Gabby and EJ. I hate that I'm bringing this man up, okay? Just so you know. Tom Sandoval.
2: Oh.
1: Yeah, I don't know if you saw what he's gone viral for now. But this is typical Tom Sandoval. And if you've watched like Vanderpump Rules or reality TV, you know what this man is about. But this is kind of crazy, okay? We're going to talk

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3: Please tell us what the deal happened with Tom Sandoval.
1: Yeah, so Tom Sandoval of Vanderpump Rules, you know, he was in that viral breakup with Ariana Maddox. You know who this guy is if you've seen him. Well, he recently was in a relationship with Victoria Robinson. Now, it was reported that she was arrested. Earlier on in June for domestic violence, that she like attacked him verbally and physically, striking his neck, you know, calling him an idiot, a moron, all these things. So he was definitely playing the victim, okay, to say the least, earlier in the week. Now it has since been, well, a video has dropped basically of Tom Sandoval attacking her dad and pushing him into a fire pit that was on fire.
3: What?

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1: We are Gabby and EJ.
0: So this man is starting a GoFundMe for this.
1: Okay.
0: Yeah.
1: Doesn't seem like he should be starting this GoFundMe.
0: No.
1: All right. We'll talk next.

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1: It's Gabby and EJ. Okay, so this man started a GoFundMe for this now?
0: So apparently this 38-year-old, his name is Michael Phillips, says that he's currently sporting a 0.38-inch private part.
1: What?
0: Yes, he says it even makes going to the bathroom a challenge. So now he's turning to the public for help. He started a GoFundMe with the hopes of raising some money to get a bigger private part.
1: Oh, wait. This is the guy that went viral for having it small, right?
0: Yeah, uh-huh.
1: Okay.
0: He hopes that his plea will reach those who understand his pain, and any help will be a big step towards living with more dignity and independence.
1: He literally, I think, has raised already like $11,000.
0: Woo! You know what? You can crowdsource anything. I was about to be mad at this, but I'm like, listen, if people are paying for it, do you?
1: That's what I'm saying.
0: I'm not even mad at it.
1: I feel like I saw this and people are already raising money for him. So yeah, I think he might really have an enlargement surgery soon.
0: That is wild.
1: Crazy.
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0: Did you hear about this Florida man who apparently was injured in a fall and he blames a Waffle House ad?
2: How does that work?
0: This 84-year-old Florida man is suing Waffle House, claiming the restaurant window advertisement distracted him before a serious fall.
1: Wow.
0: He alleged he tripped outside the Waffle House location on April 17th after noticing a large promotion for a limited edition strawberry shortcake waffle. The lawsuit claims that the curb was unusually high, poorly maintained, and unpainted.
1: No, honestly, I mean, it's kind of crazy, but I feel like trying to blame the Waffle House is a little bit of a reach. I don't know if that's going to work.
0: Seeking damages, cost, interest in a jury trial.
1: Man, he's really trying it. We'll see how that goes. I want to know the follow-up on that story.
0: Yeah, to laugh him out of the court.
1: Literally.
0: Like, what?

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0: It's time for That's Out of Pocket. Stories that you hear and you think to yourself, okay, right, you're an idiot. So this woman has called out her sister for planning to name her baby after an STI, insisting the spelling makes it a pretty name. When the sister revealed that she settled on a name, what do you think the name is?
1: Chlamydia.
0: Correct. Spelled K-L-A-M-I-D-I-A. The woman assumed it was a joke and burst out laughing, but apparently it wasn't a joke. This happened all on Reddit. The woman said that the parents also think that the name is terrible, but are too afraid of upsetting the mother to say anything, so they're hoping that she's going to change her mind on her own.
1: You are setting this kid up for failure. Oh my God.
0: I don't understand why, who in their right mind would do this.
1: No, why? Honestly, like, wow, I have no words.
0: Because people are idiots.
1: Out of pocket. Like, what the hell? Your poor child. Oh my gosh.
0: Diabolical.
1: Very much. Ugh, that bums me out.
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2: It really is. I mean, it's one of those weekends in Vegas that you just don't want to miss out on. 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
0: Some new details about Savannah Guthrie's mom.
1: Yep. We are hearing some new stuff, some new details. It looks like they received another letter. And honestly, this is just so sad. We got to talk next. Hang on.

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2: TMZ is claiming to have evidence tying two people to the kidnapping. I guess the letter reportedly references a phone with photos, names, and video of the alleged main guy with the 84-year-old mother of, Savannah Guthrie. Now, authorities continue to investigate the case. It's been 5 months since we've seen Nancy. So I'm curious to see the fact that this letter has references of a phone with photos and names and all of that. Like, hopefully it's giving them more info.
0: At this point, I would just be like, I'm over it.
2: I know.
0: Like,
2: I'm frustrated.
0: You're not. Like, I know they probably want to chase every bit of information that they can just for the closure of it. But now it just seems like a cat and mouse game.
2: Yeah, like it really feels like a game. And it's like, stop playing with me and just give me my mom back. Like, oh my gosh. Like,
0: yeah,
2: it's really unfortunate.
0: It just doesn't make any sense.
2: None.
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0: So apparently, another Love Islander is being removed.
1: Yes. Well, Love Island USA contestant Alana Kiesner, she's actually been talking to Zach, if you've been watching the show, will no longer appear on season 8. Peacock did confirm to People yesterday. It looks like she came under some scrutiny after a resurfaced video circulated online that she alleged used a racial slur while singing along to a song. Mind you, this controversy comes after multiple contestants exit in recent seasons because of similar situations. She's no different. She has been removed.
0: That's wild.
1: It's crazy also, how this has happened so many times, though. That's the part for me. It's like, Love Island producers, why aren't you doing your due diligence and actually doing your research on these people? Because you're not learning at all from any of the lessons that you guys have had. Like, I just feel like this has happened so many times.
0: That's exactly.
1: Right. So
0: I'm like, why aren't you doing background checks or just making sure that these people are on the up and up before you sign them on to the show?
1: Exactly. Like, there needs to be an extensive background check on social media, clearly, that you guys are not doing. So it just makes them
0: should do
1: what?
0: Release that information to the cast as they're filming and have it play out on the show.
1: If they wanted some more good tea, yeah, but I think they got enough going right now with the drama.
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0: So we've been talking about this possibly happening for some weeks now, and it looks like it's finally happening. We'll talk about it in just a sec. Do you know what I'm talking about?
1: No clue. Mm.

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1: We are Gabby and EJ.
0: So let me tell you something. We've been talking about these two people and how they need to get together for probably the past couple of months, right? And now it looks like that is the case. So Keke Palmer, and what's funny is how I was having this conversation with one of my friends, and she was like, I cannot believe that Keke Palmer and the guy from Hot Ones are like actually seeing each other. And I was like, you want to know why? Because he's been like shooting a shot for a minute, and I feel like he's probably going to treat her like a queen. So
1: he's a nice guy. Yeah.
0: She publicly addressed the rumored romance with Hot Ones, Sean Evans, for the first time, speaking basically on a podcast on June 23rd. She told Jay Shetty, we started off as colleagues. You never know what can arise from there. So we're just taking it day by day. I think I like that.
1: Right. No, for sure. But that doesn't necessarily confirm anything. Like, just taking it day by day. Like, I'm like, what level of, you know, communication are we at here, Miss Keke Palmer? Like, I get it. She needs something to have to herself, but I don't know. I just feel like she's messing with us. Like, I don't know if it's really going far like we think, maybe.
0: Well, here's the thing. She could have not said anything about it. So that's, you know what I'm saying? So hopefully, whatever it is, hopefully she's happy. And I feel like he's going to treat her so well if they were together. That's all I'm saying.
1: Dang. Yeah, that's true. I hope it works out for real.
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2: Okay, so Backstreet Boys member Kevin Richardson, he recalled his band meeting Drake while they were on the DNA World Tour. They were at a restaurant in Toronto. and it was late. Like, Kevin's like, dude, it was super late. And my kids were there, we're eating. And the worker comes over to me and he was like, hey, you know, Drake just stepped in and he would love to say hello and, you know, all this. Like, and he's like, yeah, we're actually finishing up. So like, we'll walk over.
0: Drake said
2: that he wanted to go in and say hello. So then they go and talk to him and the kids were just like losing their mind. Like, oh my God, Drake knows who you are, dad, and all this stuff. So it turned out being a big thing because Drake showed up to the Toronto stop of the DNA World Tour, got on stage with them and performed. Like, Drake is an honorary Backstreet Boys member.
0: Get out of here. Backstreet Boys are like,
2: they go back. But I will say, if NSYNC came through, whew, y'all be goodbye.
0: You know what's funny? Between the two, I feel like I like them both. I probably like the Backstreet Boys a little.
2: No, I get it. Yeah. Everybody had their one.
0: Correct.
2: I think for me, I was definitely more NSYNC. I'm not going to lie to you.
0: I feel
2: I loved JC Chazé. You could not tell me anything. I loved him.

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0: Woo! We are getting you paid, bruh. Let me tell you something. You can go outside later on today. You can take yourself shopping, go to a nice dinner, maybe pay some bills. Make sure you're here Monday morning at 8 to win.
2: Yes, good luck to you.

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2: 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I'm kidding.
1: No, not that. A new warning about these beds that you might be sleeping in.
2: Oh, don't tell me that.
1: Yep. Hold on. We're talking next. 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

0: Well, it's our time. It's crazy. It's literally the last weekend in June.
1: I cannot believe that. I cannot believe next weekend we will be in July.
0: Honestly, it happened so fast, June in 5 minutes, but hey.
1: It did fly by, didn't it?
0: It did, like literally 2 seconds. How?
1: Anyway, we getting up out of here. Have a dope rest of your weekend, and we'll talk to you later.
0: Have a great one. Bye.

0: 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I'm Ann Hudson, reminding you that, you know, America's turning 250 years old on 4th of July. 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

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If you're heading to Town Lake, jog around a couple times before it gets really hot. I appreciate you listening here. If you want a song, let me know. You can DM me on Instagram. It's

0: 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So if you're all into Fortnite and you want to be Olivia Rodrigo, that can happen for you. 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

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And we're celebrating by giving you a chance to win $2,500 four times a day. All right, it'll pick back up on Monday, so make sure you're listening so you can win on KISS.

so annoyed. I feel like I am losing my voice, like struggling to talk right now. I know it's the Saharan whatever dust coming in on Monday. Oh, yeah. If you have allergies or asthma, up those allergy meds because the dust is coming Monday and Tuesday.

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Are you going to Ariana Grande's show tonight? Sold out. Her third and final show in Austin is tonight at the Moody Center. Make sure you tag us. And you can also catch up on all the shows so far on our Instagram account now at 96.7 KISS FM.

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Play some Leon Thomas for ya. If you haven't seen his ACL Live TV special yet on PBS, you gotta look it up. Go watch it. He's so good, and he'll be here for ACL both weekends in October. Oh, I can't wait. Here's Mutt now on 96.7 Kiss FM. I got Ellen Langley coming up, Dua Lipa. It's gonna be a good little hour here. She's a take.

very valid reason why I did that. The lineup is sick. It's an all-female artist lineup, and the net proceeds going to be benefiting 100% nonprofits. Chapel Roan's performing. Adochi's going to be there. Garbage is going to be there. Cat's Eye. Stevie

0: 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In the meantime, Bruno coming at you next. Riri gonna do some Tame Impala.
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1: 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'Cause when I leave for the night, I ain't coming back.

0: 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If you're going through or just in the area, pop by the 96.7 KISS FM tanks. We got a bunch of fun stuff. We're doing tattoos. You know that part of her show where she's like getting abducted by aliens and she kind of lifts into the ceiling and disappears? We've created a photo op for you to kind of reenact the same thing for you, like your Instagram and stuff like that. 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

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Definitely nice to have a summer-filled weekend. You know, it's supposed to be like mid-90s all weekend, sunny. 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

0: drop dead. 96.7 Kiss FM is still celebrating Ariana Grande, and she's back again for another night tonight. Sold out, Moody Center, 3 nights. I was there last night for night 2 with Matt Holiday, and don't worry, I got all the clips on our Instagram right now, at 96.7 Kiss FM. I think my favorite moment of the entire show was when she told us Austinites how nice we are. She was like, y'all are the kindest people here. I mean, she's been spending time in this city, right? She's hanging out at coffee shops. She's going to Daynata, drinking the margs there. And she's just taking in the ATX. And she literally said it. She's like, I'm moving in. Are we? We'd love to have you in Austin, Texas. It's 96.7 Kiss FM. Night 3, back again tonight. Sold out. Moody Center. Who's going?
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1: 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Playing hits

0: I am a hoe for ranch. I enjoy pineapple too. It's 96.7 Kiss FM. This I cannot get behind though. On pizza, and you said you put it on pizza rolls, right? What do you put on it? You have a topping?
1: Yeah, that's a weird. I eat mustard with pizza rolls.
0: Mustard? Like sweet mustard, spicy mustard, honey mustard? I can't get behind any. That's some trailer park cuisine right there.

right, so let's play some Ella Langley. Choosing Texas right after JT, and then you and I need to debrief on last night. All right. If you weren't there, it's all good. I was. I will tell you everything. Ariana Grande, night 2, on her birthday show. It was awesome. Deets next on Kiss.

I have fortunately been able to go to a lot of shows at the Moody Center over the 4 years I've lived here in the ATX. It's Matt Holliday on 9.

She was shining, and she didn't want to spend her birthday anywhere else except right here with us in Austin, Texas. Ariana Grande, back for night 3 tonight at the Moody Center. Let's play Hate That I Made You Love Me from her. Coming up next for Yon Kiss. Four.

bless y'all, man. I was walking by South Congress near that Ariana Grande pop-up yesterday. The line was going for blocks. Waiting in this 100-degree heat, y'all are true Arianators, man. Hey, I was hiding some tickets, by the way. If you don't know, we like to hide tickets around the city and give them away, so make sure you're following us on IG at 96.7 KISS FM.

0: All right, night three tonight, Ariana Grande. Doors are about to open at 6:30, and man, those lines around the Moody Center. I hope you are there already. If you are going, if you're on your way, hurry. It's 96.7 Kiss FM. Man, I was there for night two last night. Incredible for her birthday. Got a bunch of clips on her IG, and we'll post more tonight too at 96.7 Kiss FM. If you can't make it in, really cool around the plaza too, man. She's got so much merch. She's got obviously her beauty line set up there too. And Ari, can you stay a little bit longer, please? You said you wanted to move here last night. I got that video too on the IG Reels. She loves it here in Austin, Texas, and we love having you, Ariana Grande.
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Man, I was dancing. I was singing along, man. All the OG Ari, even the new stuff, too, man. Hate That I Made You Love Me. She performed that for one of the first times live. Oh, my gosh. Of course, I got all the videos for you on Instagram at 96.7 Kiss FM. And don't forget, if you're going for the first time tonight, night 3, she starts right at 8 p.m. No opener.

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